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1: Barbaradio, ESC, Gewinnerlieder, 1995, Secret Garden, Nocturne.

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Hold me now. 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

0: 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I can't go on. You can't go on.
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1: 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Hier der Beitrag aus